that Hawaiian noises. 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Oh, that ain't working.

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Now you do what they told you. Now you do what they told you. Now you do what they told you.

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And now you do what they told you. And now you do what they told you. And now you do what they told you.

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This is Radar Clash.

you do what they told you. Now you do what they told you. Now you do what they told you. Now you do what they told you.

0: Keys FM.
1: My son, ask for thyself another kingdom, for that which I leave is too small.